0: Super Radio.
1: Radio Fama.
2: 7:20.
3: All right, everybody, come on. It's time to get this party started. Right, you know what I'm saying? CC Cash coming at you, 1998.

0: Radio Fama.
1: Me gusta más.
2: When I first saw you, I saw love. And the first time you touched me,

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